0: A favorite of trumpet players everywhere, the Franz Joseph Haydn Trumpet Concerto in E-flat major. You heard soloist Wynton Marsalis as Raymond Lepard led the English Chamber Orchestra. I'm Genevieve Randall. Thanks for winding down your evening with classical music on BTPM Classical. A piece next by a former WNED or BTPM Classical host, Bob Berkman. A piece called Thorn Torn Lips from pianist Ivar Mikhashov.
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That music was written for piano by WNED host Bob Berkman, one of the many who have been helping to present classical music here on BTPM Classical for 50 years now. 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You can give us a call at 716-273-0870. Tell us about a piece of music that moved you or a special event that you attended. We'll be airing your testimonial along with those of other listeners throughout the year. Here's that phone number again, 716-273-0870. Hungarian music next with this rondo. This was written by Zoltán Kodály. We'll hear the Orpheus Chamber Orchestra.

0: That's a Zoltán Kodály work played by the Orpheus Chamber Orchestra, the Magyar Rondo, or the Hungarian Rondo. You'll see both titles in different places. I'm Genevieve Randall. No matter the title, it is the world's greatest music here tonight. And in a moment, we'll hear a piece from a prolific 20th century composer who grew up in Ireland. Thanks to a scholarship, she was able to travel to Prague for studies, where her piano concerto was debuted in 1930. Her 13 string quartets are especially well-loved, but we'll hear an orchestral work from Elizabeth McConkie. Sakari Aramo leads the BBC Symphony Orchestra next in McConkie's overture, Proud Thames.
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The Overture, Proud Thames by Elizabeth McConkie, here tonight on BTPM Classical. Glad you were here for that one, performed by the BBC Symphony Orchestra. 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If you've got a Bluetooth wireless speaker that you love the sound of, go ahead and hook in using your phone and the free BTPM Listen app. We'll listen to a couple that were married and both play flute, James Galway and Jeannie Galway, joined by Sarah Cunningham and Philip Mohl, playing this trio sonata by Johann Sebastian Bach.

0: flutists James Galway and Jeannie Galway together there with Sarah Cunningham and Philip Moll. That's a trio sonata in G major by Johann Sebastian Bach. We've got another great piece just ahead here coming up on BTPM Classical. We'd also like for you to join us, though, this summer. The Buffalo Philharmonic Orchestra's Summer Concert Series is starting soon, and your favorite BTPM Classical hosts are getting involved. Our hosts will be at select outdoor concerts throughout the summer. And the best part is these concerts are free. The next concert date is coming right up. Tomorrow, 7 p.m. at Beaver Island with Catherine and Mark joining you. Stop by to say hello and grab some merchandise from our table. We will see you there.
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0: I'm Genevieve Randall. We march through the hour with music by Mozart, coming up in about 15 minutes. We start here with the Royal Stockholm Philharmonic Orchestra, playing this suite from The Mountain King by Hugo Alfvén.

Some of Swedish composer Hugo Alfvén's music. That's a great suite there called Bergakungen, or the Mountain King. We heard the Royal Stockholm Philharmonic Orchestra, Nema Järvi conducting. Richard Good plays a Mozart march, courant, and jig. A number of ways to move your body there, whether dancing or marching. Mozart's music is a regular part of the workday here on BTPM Classical with the Mozart Block. Tune in weekday mornings at 9 o'clock. Thank you.

0: Wolfgang Amadeus Mozart's March, Courante, and Gigue. You heard Richard Good performing here on member-supported BTPM Classical. I'm Genevieve Randall. Glad to have you here with us listening to the world's greatest music. And we'll feature the viola in a moment. Robert Vernon is a violist who commissioned a work from Paul Schoenfeld. We'll hear Dancing Before the Ark with Robert Vernon performing in just a moment.
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3: Evenings are just better with BTPM Classical.

Violist Robert Vernon with Yoel Levy and the Berlin Radio Symphony Orchestra. That was written to celebrate traditional Jewish melodies, dances, and folklore, commissioned by Robert Vernon. He also premiered it. He is principal viola with the Cleveland Orchestra. That was written by Paul Schoenfield from his viola concerto. We heard the third movement called Dancing Before the Ark. We'll hear Beethoven's music next with his Egmont Overture. You'll be accompanied here by the Cleveland Orchestra.

That's the Cleveland Orchestra accompanying you as you get back into your work week here on this Monday evening. George Sell led Beethoven's Egmont Overture. I'm Genevieve Randall with you on BTPM Classical. If you're streaming the service, you've got a number of choices, and one of those is with a free app. If you haven't downloaded it to your phone, grab that app. It's called BTPM Listen. Emmanuel Pahud next. He is center stage here with the Berlin Haydn Ensemble. This is a flute concerto in D major by a composer named Leopold Hoffmann.

0: Leopold Hoffman's Flute Concerto in D Major. The flutist in question was Emanuel Paud, as Hans-Jörg Schellenberger conducted the Berlin Haydn Ensemble. More of the world's greatest music just ahead here on BTPM Classical. And throughout the summer, you can also join your favorite BTPM Classical hosts who will be at selected outdoor concerts from the Buffalo Philharmonic Orchestra's Summer Concert Series. Coming up, there's a concert on July 7th, 7 p.m., so tomorrow night at Beaver Island. Also July 16th at 7 p.m., North Park Academy. You'll see some folks there like BTPM Classical host Catherine and Peter Hall. Also Mark Swartz, Rachel, our behind-the-scenes tech guru, will be there. 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
0: This is BTPM Classical, bringing you the world's greatest music here tonight. I'm Genevieve Randall. A celebratory work starts this hour, The Carnival in Paris, music by Johann Svensson, played by the Trondheim Symphony Orchestra.

You just heard the Trondheim Symphony Orchestra with conductor Ole Christian Rud. That was called Carnival in Paris, music by Johann Svensson. Great to have you with BTPM Classical on a Monday, enjoying the world's greatest music. The next ensemble all met as cellists of the Boston Symphony Orchestra, and they had their first rehearsal together as a quartet in January 2010. One cellist suggested to some of the section mates there, hey, let's have a cello quartet. That's how we get the Boston Cello Quartet. They've really contributed a lot to how music is written or arranged for four like instruments. Cello is a good candidate, though, with a wide range. Here, the Boston Cello Quartet brings us this Adagio by Tommaso Albinoni.

0: The Albinoni Adagio. You heard the Boston Cello Quartet tonight on BTPM Classical, a service of Buffalo, Toronto Public Media. I'm Genevieve Randall. Just ahead, a symphony with a queen's name stuck to it.
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A piece there titled A Memory by the composer Gina Branscombe. We heard the Lansdowne Symphony Orchestra with Ruben Blundell. 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Thanks for listening here tonight. With piano music next, the Canadian pianist Charles Richard Hamelin plays it impromptu by Chopin.

The Impromptu No. 2 in F sharp major by Frédéric Chopin. That was a great performance from Charles Richard Hamelin here on BTPM Classical. A symphony coming up here listening in the Queen City. It's got a name attached to it that just kind of stuck. Maria Theresia, who was a queen, even though historians think it got stuck to the wrong symphony. She never actually heard this one. We will hear in a moment the symphony number 48 in C major, nicknamed Maria Theresia by Franz Joseph Haydn. Also, we would like to hear from you, as BTPM Classical is having our year-long celebration commemorating our first 50 years of music. You can get involved by submitting a testimonial. Give us a call and tell us your favorite BTPM Classical memory. That's at 716-273-0870. It might be a composer, an event you attended, a particular performer you love, or a host you connected with, or something else. We will be airing your testimonial with other listeners throughout the year. Again, that phone number to contribute yours is 716-273-0870.

0: Franz Josef Haydn's music, the father of the symphony, and we heard his Symphony No. 48 in C major. That performance was from the Los Angeles Mozart Orchestra with conductor Lucinda Carver. I'm Genevieve Randall. It's great to share music with you on BTPM Classical. We've got more than a foursome of quartets ahead on BTPM Classical's Late Night. Peter Hall joins you next.
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3: The Independence Day semi-quincentennial continues this Monday with five very independent American composers. Tonight, we'll have quartets by Chadwick, Glass, Hanson, Price, and Schickele. Good evening and welcome to Late Night, Monday Night Edition, where for 2 hours we're all about chamber music. You know, small groups, intimate settings, one player to a part, that sort of thing. Thanks for listening. I'm your host, Peter Hall. Let's begin our celebration of America's semi-quincentennial with one of our musical founding fathers, American composer George Whitefield Chadwick. Born in 1854 in Lowell, Massachusetts, Chadwick was a cornerstone of the early American classical tradition. He shaped the New England school, and he mentored generations of composers who helped define what American concert music could sound like. His third string quartet carries that unmistakably American spirit. Sort of open-air lyricism, a little bit of Yankee wit, and a very confident homegrown musical voice. And who better to play it than the Portland String Quartet, founded in Portland, Maine in 1969, and for decades they were the musical backbone of New England chamber music. Now, music by the founder of the New England School, George Whitefield Chadwick.

on BTPM Classical with the Portland String Quartet, founded in Portland, Maine, music by the father of the New England School, George Whitefield Chadwick. We heard Chadwick's String Quartet No. 3. You're listening to Late Night, Monday edition, where every Monday from 10 to midnight, we play only chamber music, and tonight we're featuring five independent American composers. As our semi-quincentennial celebration continues, we want to hear from independent American composer Peter Schickele, born 1935 in Ames, Iowa. Yes, he is the creator of the fictitious PDQ Bach, but he could write quote-unquote serious music with the best of them, and his chamber music is so American in its freedom. It blends his deep knowledge of classical music with, well, American folk, some jazz, and always a little bit of irreverence. Yeah, I know, can't get away from that with Schickele. But doesn't that feel just so American? Schickele's importance, I think, lies in how he broadened the definition of American classical music, proving it could be at the same time serious, playful, a little eclectic, and very deeply personal, all at once. Now with Chamber Music Northwest, let's hear Peter Schickele's quartet for clarinet, violin, cello, and piano.

On BTPM Classical with the group Chamber Music Northwest, we heard Chamber Music by American composer Peter Schickele, Schickele's Quartet for Clarinet, Violin, Cello, and Piano. As we continue with our All-American Composers, and we're continuing to celebrate America's semi-quincentennial of the signing of the Declaration of Independence. So let's bring independent American composer Howard Hanson into the mix. Born back in 1896 in Wahoo, Nebraska, yeah, I'm not making that up, Hanson became one of the country's most influential musical leaders. He championed American composers, and he had a long, long opportunity to do that, teaching at the Eastman School, right down the thruway in Rochester. He was very influential in defining the sound of 20th century American symphonic writing. Kind of cool here, also affiliated with Rochester's Eastman School, is the Ying Quartet. And here they are to play American composer Howard Hanson's string quartet.

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2: Good morning. I'm Mark Swartz. It's pleasant outside, upper 60s around town, 21 Celsius in Toronto, and a good-looking day, partly sunny. There is a chance of an afternoon shower in the southern tier, highs in the low 80s, and weather's looking good for tonight's BPO concert, Beaver Island Park. I will be there. It starts at 7. Catherine Larson, also from BTPM, will be there. Stop out, say hello, pick up some merch, and enjoy a great BPO concert tonight at 7. At Beaver Island Park. Symphonia No. 2 by Jerzy Antonín Benda kicks things off. Here's the Prague Chamber Orchestra.

Christian Benda with the Prague Chamber Orchestra, Symphonia No. 2 by Jerzy Antonín Benda on BTPM Classical. Coming up on 6:09, I'm Mark Swartz. Boy, we're out and about this summer. I told you about the BPO concert at Beaver Island tonight at 7. We'll be there. Also, we're going on the road with the next Classical Live on Stage. It's going to be in Springville at the Arts Cafe a week from this Saturday on July 18th, 7 p.m., a program called Who is American, a concert featuring Fractured, exciting new string quartet. You might want to come early and have a little dinner. Tickets for the concert are free, but you have to register at btpm.org/events, and we see you there for that. Here's the Mina Gerais Philharmonic Orchestra. This is called Dawn in the Mountains by Alberto Nepomuceno.

0: Nice. Fabio Michetti conducting the Minas Gerais Philharmonic Orchestra. It's called Dawn in the Mountains, the first movement from the Brazilian Suite by Alberto Nepomuceno from 1891 on BTPM Classical. I'm Mark Swartz. It's 6:20, partly sunny, nice-looking day ahead, a 30% chance of a shower in the southern tier, highs in the low 80s, overnight lows in the mid-60s, tomorrow a little patchy fog in the morning, otherwise sunny, mid-80s for tomorrow's high. And right now in Buffalo, it's 69, 67 in Jamestown, Toronto, 21 Celsius.
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beautiful. It's called Summerland by William Grant Still from 1935. Althea Waits played it for us on BTPM Classical. Well, good morning. I'm Mark Swartz. Childhood memories, things you'll never forget, no matter how old you are. Maybe that secret fort you built, bedtime stories, family time, Saturday nights, always had to have a chocolate milkshake. And how about smells? Never forget the smell of that musty basement. Or going to church with the aroma of incense. That's one of the memories violinist Giuliano Carmagnola has. His dad was a violinist who regularly played 18th century Italian pieces in a church in Treviso. And the smell of incense from those performances, he says, still stays with him. Here's a performance by Giuliano Carmagnola right now, the violinist with the Venice Baroque Orchestra, a Vivaldi work, Violin Concerto in D.

0: The great violinist Giuliano Carmagnola with Andrea Marcone and the Venice Baroque Orchestra. Violin Concerto in D by Antonio Vivaldi on BTPM Classical. I'm Mark Swartz. It's 6:40. Very pleasant. Low 70s around town. A little cooler in the southern tier. 21 Celsius in Toronto. And a partly sunny day ahead. A slight chance of a shower in the afternoon in the southern tier. Today's high in the low 80s.
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John Wilson with the London Sinfonia, the Pavane for a Dead Princess from 1899 by Maurice Ravel on BTPM Classical. It's about 12 minutes away from our morning toast, daily celebration coming up at 7 o'clock. You know, something Amy and I'd like to do in the evenings, if it's nice, go down by the water with our Bluetooth speaker hooked into our phone, and you could do that too and listen to BTPM Classical with the free BTPM Listen app. Here's the English String Orchestra, Three Bavarian Dances by Edward Elgar.

0: William Boughton with the English String Orchestra on BTPM Classical. Three Bavarian Dances by Edward Elgar. Good morning. I'm Mark Swartz. Our morning toast coming up right after the break. Partly sunny today. There is a chance of an afternoon shower in the southern tier. Highs low 80s. Overnight lows in the mid-60s. A little patchy fog tomorrow. Otherwise, sunny in the late morning and afternoon. Humid. Highs in the mid-80s tomorrow. And right now it's 67 in Jamestown, 21 Celsius in Toronto, and 70 Fahrenheit in Buffalo.
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0: This is the Morning Toast. He was an Austro-Bohemian composer, one of the leading conductors of his generation. Today we remember Gustav Mahler, the anniversary of his birth, July 7th, 1860. Mahler lived only until age 50, passed away in 1911. We remember him for his 10 symphonies and those that fused orchestra and vocals like his Resurrection Symphony and the Song of the Earth. For our toast to Gustav Mahler on his birthday, here's an all-instrumental work, the Rondo from his Symphony No. 9.

Leonard Bernstein with the Berlin Philharmonic Rondo from the Symphony No. 9 by Gustav Mahler. Mahler's birthday today. He was born this day in 1860. That's our morning toast on BTPM Classical. I'm Mark Schwartz. It's 7:14. We're having a year-long celebration, you may have heard, commemorating our first 50 years. And you can get involved by submitting a testimonial. Give us a call at 716-273-0870. Leave a voicemail message. Tell us your favorite BTPM Classical WNED memory. Maybe it was a composer, performer, piece of music that moved you, or a host you connected with, maybe a special event you attended here. We'll be airing listener testimonials throughout the year. Again, that phone number is 716-273-0870.

Award-winning trumpeter and author Wynton Marsalis with Raymond Leppard and the English Chamber Orchestra. Trumpet Concerto in D by Johann Friedrich Fasch from the mid-18th century on BTPM Classical. 7:21, I'm Mark Swartz. Pleasant this morning, low 70s, mid-60s in the southern tier, 21 Celsius in Toronto, and a partly sunny day, chance of an afternoon shower in the southern tier, highs in the low 80s. And perfect weather for the concert tonight at Beaver Island Park, the BPO outdoor concert, and Catherine Larson and myself will be there hosting and tabling, and we'll be there to meet you and greet you and enjoy a great BPO concert with you, 7 o'clock tonight at Beaver Island. Off from School Request coming up in about 9 minutes, 7:30 this morning. Right now, the Elegy by Gerald Finzi. Here's Daniel Hope, the violinist, with pianist Simon Mulligan.

0: Violinist Daniel Hope with pianist Simon Mulligan. Gerald Finzi's 1940 Elegy on BTPM Classical. Good morning, I'm Mark Swartz. Off to school request. Well, let's make that the off from school request. That's next.
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0: Today's request is from Sandra in Williamsville. Says she just came back from Vienna and went to a Strauss dinner concert there. Says she wants to relive that glorious evening of music.

Eugene Normandy with the Philadelphia Orchestra. Roses from the South from 1880 by Johann Strauss Jr. And that's the Off from School request from Sandra in Williamsville this morning. Thank you, Sandra, for that. And thank you for sending in a request. 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I'm Mark Swartz. It's 7:40 and we've got a partly sunny, good-looking day. 30% chance of an afternoon shower in the southern tier, highs in the low 80s. Becoming mainly clear overnight, patchy fog developing, muggy, lows in the mid-60s, and some patchy fog in the morning tomorrow, otherwise sunny, humid, highs in the mid-80s on Wednesday. Right now in Toronto, it's 21 Celsius, 68 Fahrenheit in Jamestown and 70 in Buffalo. Have a great flutist now, Emmanuel Paud, along with the Berlin Haydn Ensemble. Scherzando No. 6 by Haydn.

Hans-Jörg Schellenberger with the Berlin Haydn Ensemble and flutist Emmanuel Paud, Scherzando No. 6 by Joseph Haydn on BTPM Classical. I'm Mark Swartz. It's 7:48. Well, there's serious music, and then there's pop music, right? Yeah, at least that's what some people would say. And part of the pop music scene in the very early 1900s was wind band music, used mainly for military and ceremonies, not for the concert stage. But Gustav Holst was out to change that, and he did, with his Wind Suite No. 1. That was back in 1909. It's one of the foundational works of the modern wind band repertoire. Really helped establish that genre as a serious medium for original, large-scale composition, rather than just transcriptions and light music. Well, here's that foundational work, Wind Suite No. 1 by Holst, performed here by the Cleveland Symphonic Winds.

0: Frederick Fennell with the Cleveland Symphonic Winds, Wind Suite Number 1 by Gustav Holst on BTPM Classical. Well, good morning, I'm Mark Swartz. Some pretty blue skies over downtown right now, clouds mixed in, very nice. Low 70s are temps and upper 60s in the southern tier, 21 Celsius in Toronto. And a partly sunny day in the forecast. There is a chance of a shower in the afternoon in the southern tier, highs today in the low 80s. Themes from the Count of Luxembourg coming up in about 10 minutes. And right after the break, violinist Victoria Mulova with her ensemble playing some J.S. Bach.
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the Mulliver Ensemble with Victoria Mulliver, the violinist there. Violin Concerto in G Minor by Johann Sebastian Bach on BTPM Classical. 810, I'm Mark Swartz. Buffalo Philharmonic Orchestra's summer concert series underway, and tonight is the first one where we will be there, BTPM, hosting, and we'll be doing some select BPO concerts throughout the summer, and they're free, those concerts. As I said, the first one we'll be at is tonight at Beaver Island Park, 7 o'clock. I will be there with Catherine Larson. Stop by, say hello, get some merchandise from our table, and enjoy a great free BPO concert. Tonight at 7, Beaver Island Park. Here's the Vienna Johann Strauss Orchestra from the Count of Luxembourg, 1909 operetta, the music of Franz Lehár.

Baskovsky and the Vienna Johann Strauss Orchestra. Themes from the Count of Luxembourg by Franz Lehár on BTPM Classical. It's 8:20. I'm Mark Swartz, 10 away from our conversation with Joanne Folletta from the Buffalo Philharmonic. It's Joanne's Classical Corner at 8:30. Partly sunny, good-looking day. There is a chance of an afternoon shower in the southern tier, highs in the low 80s. Tonight, becoming mainly clear, little patchy fog developing, lows in the mid-60s, and some patchy fog in the morning, otherwise sunny tomorrow, humid, highs in the mid-80s. Right now, Jamestown 69, 21 Celsius in Toronto, 71 Fahrenheit in Buffalo. Nicholas Ward. You know, some of us started a rock band or a jazz band when we were teenagers. Nicholas Ward started a string quartet when he was 12. Stayed together for 5 years. Became a very good violinist. Eventually got into conducting and was a longtime conductor of the Northern Chamber Orchestra. About 37 years. Stepped down from that just a few years ago. Here's Nicholas Ward with the Northern Chamber Orchestra, the Sinfonia in D by Franz Ignaz Beck.

0: the Northern Chamber Orchestra conducted by Nicholas Ward, Symphonia in D from the mid-18th century by Franz Ignaz Beck on BTPM Classical. Straight ahead, it's Joanne's Classical Corner.
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0: This is Joanne's Classical Corner. I'm Mark Swartz, and Joanne Folletta from the Buffalo Philharmonic is here. And once again, this summer, we have the privilege of airing BPO concerts from this past season, Tuesday nights at 7 o'clock, and tonight, we kick it off with some American music.
4: Yes, I'm so excited about this series, Mark, and I want to thank you and BTPM for doing this again, because, you know, when we're on the stage, we hear the music not in the same way exactly as the audience hears it.
0: Mm-hmm.
4: So this gives us a chance to actually relive the concert and hear it from that perspective for the first time.
0: Yeah, so nice. Yeah.
4: We always start this series with an American salute because it's around the 4th of July and we're still celebrating. So five fantastic American pieces, three from classic composers that are beloved everywhere and two younger living composers. So we're starting with Aaron Copland. Now, Copland was a composer who literally defined the American landscape in sound. When we listen to his Ballet Rodeo, which you will hear tonight, we can actually see the wide-open sonorities of the Great Plains, the grassy golden colors, the luminous light, the sturdy homespun harmonies of the ranchers, the rhythm of the lives of the cowboys. We can see the American West when we hear this music. And Copland has touched a place in the American psyche that no other composer has reached. So I'm glad we hear this performance again. Then we move to Lucas Foss. Now, we always celebrate our legacy of past music directors, but perhaps none of them has been more influential than composer, conductor, and pianist Lucas Foss, who was our music director from 63 to 71, and a great conductor and a great composer. We're playing his three American pieces for violin and orchestra. Now, he wrote this for Itzhak Perlman, and he wrote it as a tribute to his new country. You know, he left Germany during the war and settled in the United States, and he loved the United States. And we're very happy that we recorded it with our own virtuoso, Nikki Chewy.
0: Nice.
4: So I'm glad we'll hear that.
0: Yeah.
4: Then Gershwin, George Gershwin, very beloved all over the world. You know, George Gershwin met Ravel when Ravel came to the United States for the first time to hear his music played. George Gershwin, after taking good care of Ravel, taking him around to hear all the music that he could, worked up the courage to ask him if he could study with him.
0: Oh.
4: And Ravel considered this seriously, and he said to him, "Well, no, you're perfect as George Gershwin. You could only be a second-rate Ravel." So, and that cemented their friendship, though, I think, because
0: yeah.
4: A little while after that, Gershwin went to France at Ravel's invitation, went to Paris for the first time. Well, he fell in love, and what did he do? He wrote music. An American in Paris, which actually, as he said, depicts the impression of an American visitor in Paris as he strolls about the city and listens to various street noises and absorbs the French atmosphere. A wonderful piece that was later made into a movie where the main characters were danced by Gene Kelly and Leslie Caron's. We have two living composers also that we're celebrating. My friend Kenneth Fuchs, who recently celebrated his 70th birthday, in a piece that I love, Point of Tranquility, inspired by the artwork of Morris Lewis, and my friend Darren Hagen, who wrote a piece for us to commemorate our 90th birthday, City of Light, about the city of Buffalo. Now, five wonderful pieces tonight. Don't miss this concert. And let's listen a bit to Lucas Foss's three American pieces with our concertmaster, Nikki Chewy.

cooking there with Nikki Chui on violin, Joanne Folletta conducting the Buffalo Philharmonic, the second and third of the three American pieces by Lucas Foss, and that's getting us ready for tonight's broadcast, the first of the summer of the Buffalo Philharmonic in concert. That's tonight at 7. You can hear the replay of the program, Joanne's Classical Corner, tonight at 5:30, and the music, too, here on BTPM Classical. It's coming up on 8:43. I'm Mark Swartz. We're in the low 70s this morning.

Ilona Peterson with the New York Chamber Musicians, The Forced Marriage Suite by Jean-Baptiste Lully on BTPM Classical. We're about 8 away from kicking off the workday with the Mozart block at 9 o'clock, and lots of ways to listen to the block and all the music here at BTPM Classical on the radio and streaming with a Wi-Fi wireless speaker. We're in the tune-in section of your wireless app. Here's the BBC Philharmonic with Percy Grainger's Dreamery.

0: called Dreamery from 1920 by Percy Grainger. BBC Philharmonic under the direction of Richard Hickox on BTPM Classical. Straight ahead, kicking off the workday, it's the Mozart Block.
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0: Good morning, I'm Mark Swartz. The thrill of going to the movies. Remember that? Oh, sure, people still go, but it's a lot more selective than routine. Pew-based reporting says just over half of U.S. adults went to a theater at least once in the previous 12 months, and frequent attendance has fallen well below pre-pandemic levels. The pianist in our Mozart block at 9 o'clock kicking off the workday, he liked going to the movies, as a kid especially, Alfred Brendel. He also enjoyed visiting museums, exhibitions, and the theater. Alfred Brendel passed away just last year, age 95. Here he is in a recording with the Academy of St. Martin in the Fields. This is Mozart's Piano Concerto No. 8.

0: ETPM Classical kicking off the workday, the Mozart block at 9 o'clock, with pianist Alfred Brendel and Neville Mariner leading the Academy of St. Martin in the Fields Piano Concerto No. 8, the Luzzo Piano Concerto by Mozart. I'm Mark Swartz. Well, starting tonight, BTPM Classical will air full concerts from the Buffalo Philharmonic Orchestra every Tuesday night. Host Peter Hall chatting with Joanne Folletta before each concert. That is going to be great. The music's going to be great. 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

cellist Yo-Yo Ma, with Ennio Morricone conducting the Rome Sinfonietta Orchestra. Main theme from a 1989 movie, Casualties of War, the music of Morricone, on BTPM Classical. Well, you see a movie, an opera or play, and you've got to have something to draw you in the opening scenes. In Daniel Auber's opera, La Circassienne, the Circassian woman, certainly has that. Desire, disguise, social maneuvering drive the action. Then, as misunderstandings unfold, the plot turns into a light, elegant comedy about love, vanity, and shifting loyalties. Some instrumental music now from La Circassienne. It's performed here by the Canna Orchestra, conducted by Wolfgang Dorner.

A Suite in A Minor from the mid-17th century by Gregor Zubar. The Hamburg Ratsmusik Ensemble, conducted by Simone Eckart on BTPM Classical. I'm Mark Swartz. Lots of ways to listen to BTPM Classical besides radio. 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This is the Songs Without Words, Book 5.

0: BTPM classical early 19th century Felix Mendelssohn music, Songs Without Words, Book 5, played there by Daniel Barenboim. Good morning, I'm Mark Swartz. Ludovico Einaudi's music coming up in about 25 minutes. Also ahead, music by Tchaikovsky. And right after the break, Vivaldi.
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The London Chamber Orchestra, conducted by Christopher Warren Green, Concerto for Four Violins and Cello in B Minor by Vivaldi. 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

0: 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I'm Mark Swartz. 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It's Saturday, July 18th, 7 p.m., a program called Who is American? 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Up next, that promised music by Ludovico Einaudi. Right after this.
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Gilles Dubeau with La Pietà. Ludovico Einaudi's music from a 2004 film called Under a False Name on BTPM Classical. Well, your car breaks down. Luckily, you've got a couple of passenger friends who are self-proclaimed mechanics. But alas, they cannot fix it. So you call AAA. They come and voila, you're on the road again in minutes. Well, the ox cart of Gordius broke down, so to speak. It actually got wrapped up in an impossible knot. Friends and servants tried to untie it, to no avail. And then Alexander came along, the equivalent of today's AAA. He fixes it rather simply. He just cuts the knot apart. The Gordian knot untied. Here's Henry Purcell's music from the play Gordian Knot Untied, performed by the English Chamber Orchestra.

0: BTPM Classical, Raymond Leppard with the English Chamber Orchestra, Henry Purcell's Gordian Knot Untied. I'm Mark Swartz. Marty Wimmer's coming up at 11. 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

Vittorio Antonellini conducting I Celesti Aquilani. And that was a horn sonata, the first by Luigi Cherubini. Now the Slavonic Rhapsody number 1 by Antonin Dvorak. Here's the Gewandhaus Orchestra of Leipzig on BTPM Classical.

BTPM Classical with Kurt Mazur and the Gewandhaus Orchestra of Leipzig, Slavonic Rhapsody No. 1 by Antonin Dvorak. I'm Mark Swartz. Let's make way for Marty Wimmer. He's up next. Have a great day.

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Music inspired by one of the laziest rivers in the world. The St. John's River runs 310 miles in the state of Florida and only drops an elevation of 30 feet in that whole trip, so it moves very slowly. And that was music inspired by the St. John's River from the Florida Suite by Delius. We've heard By the River. The English String Orchestra was conducted by William Boughton. I'm Marty Wimmer, following Mark Swartz on a Tuesday here at BTPM Classical. Well, from music inspired by a lazy river to music that is pretty lively, here is the Piano Sonata No. 23 in F by Haydn, played by the legendary Vladimir Horowitz.

0: A live performance of the Piano Sonata No. 23 in F by Haydn, performed by Vladimir Horowitz. And by the way, if you'd like to learn a little bit more about Haydn or some 20 other composers, check out the Born on This Day video series on the Buffalo Toronto Public Media YouTube channel, on our socials, Facebook and TikTok, and on our website. We're producing 1 minute or so-ish videos here at BTPM Classical just for you, to give you a little something extra about the composers whose music we enjoy together. So check out the Born on This Day series if you get the chance. I'm Marty Wimmer. More music after a quick break.
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the original smooth jazz here on BTPM Classical. That was Jazz Legato, meaning smooth, music by Leroy Anderson, performed by the St. Louis Symphony. And by the way, Leroy Anderson is the newest composer featured on our Born on This Day video series. Check out all the videos on the Buffalo Toronto Public Media YouTube channel, on our socials, TikTok and Facebook, and of course, on our good old website. We'll have a new one coming out tomorrow, by the way, on Australian composer Percy Grainger. And he is stunningly interesting. Check it out tomorrow. Percy Grainger. I'm Marty Wimmer. Here is some music by another fascinating composer. Has not yet been featured on Born on This Day, but will eventually. Franz Liszt. He is the father of the symphonic poem. Invented that form in music. Here is his 10th of his symphonic poems. This one, Shakespeare-inspired, the symphonic poem Hamlet. Music by Liszt on BTPM Classical.

0: Music by Franz Liszt, his symphonic poem number 10, Hamlet, performed by the London Philharmonic, led by Bernard Haitink. I'm Marty Wimmer. Time for a short break, and then more great music.
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the famous Brahms Lullaby, performed by violinist Daniel Hope. BTPM Classical is having a year-long celebration commemorating our first 50 years, and you can get involved by submitting a testimonial. All it takes is a simple phone call, and I'll be giving you a phone number in just a moment. All we're asking is that you give us a short phone call telling us why BTPM Classical is important to you. Maybe tell us about a composer you discovered here, or a performer, or a piece of music that you just love. Maybe a connection you've made with one of the hosts, or maybe it was a special event that you attended here, like live on stage. We'll be airing those listener testimonials throughout the year. So please consider submitting your own testimonial. Now, here's that phone number. It's 716-273-0870. I know, trips right off the tongue. We'll do it again. Ready? 716-273-0870. And I look forward to hearing your testimonial. And I look forward to hearing this, the Symphony in F by François-Joseph Gossec on BTPM Classical.

0: Symphony in F by François-Joseph Gossec, performed by the London Mozart Players, led by Matthias Bammert. My name's Marty Wimmer. It's a Tuesday. I'm glad to be here listening along with you and looking forward to another great hour of music.
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0: Good afternoon. You're listening during exciting times here at BTPM Classical. Well, we're going to hear some music next by Franz Schubert. Speaking of exciting, here is a Rondo in A for violin and strings, the violinist Pinchas Zukerman.

Rondo in A for violin and strings music by Franz Schubert, performed by violinist Pinchas Zukerman and the St. Paul Chamber Orchestra. Well, next year on BTPM Classical, we have some Mozart for you. Here is the overture to his famous opera Don Giovanni on BTPM Classical.

0: The Overture to the Opera Don Giovanni by Mozart. Neville Marriner led the Academy. And if you like Mozart, remember, Mark Swartz brings you Mozart every morning here on BTPM Classical with the Mozart Block at 9 o'clock. I'm Marty Wimmer. Time now for a short break, and then we'll enjoy some music featuring the accordion. That's right, the accordion.
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Ciao, Paris. Farewell, Paris. Music by Astor Piazzolla, performed there by a wonderful ensemble featuring accordion player Senya Sidorova. Love mentioning accordion players every now and then here on BTPM Classical. Did you ever play the accordion? I don't know how many people do that anymore. Are kids still learning to play the accordion? I wonder. Here is music by Hector Berlioz. He really never got too involved in learning to play instruments. He played guitar fairly well, but he wasn't really an instrumentalist. Instead, they say he played the stick. His instrument was the conductor's baton. And of course, he was a composer. Here is music from his Romeo and Juliet, music by Berlioz.

0: Music from an unusual work by Berlioz, sort of a symphony, sort of a dramatic work. We've heard two portions of his seven-movement Romeo and Juliet. We heard Romeo Alone and the Capulet's Ball, performed by the Cleveland Orchestra, led by Pierre Boulez. Marty Wimmer with you here on BTPM Classical. Maybe you'll join Catherine Larson and Mark Swartz, our morning host, tonight at Beaver Island. Tonight, the BPEO is performing a free concert there, and BTPM Classical is part of the festivities. We'll have a table there. We'll have some swag you can take home. You'll get the chance to say hello to Catherine and Mark and enjoy a wonderful free concert by our own Buffalo Philharmonic. Again, that's tonight at 7 o'clock on Beaver Island. I'm Marty Wimmer. Time for a short break, and then more great music.
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La Mélancolie, music by Johan Halvorsen, performed by the Bergen Philharmonic, led by Naima Järvi. I'm Marty Wimmer. We'll have our BTPM Classical Big One at One coming up shortly. But to take us there, we'll listen to music by Handel. Here is pianist Murray Pariah playing Handel's Keyboard Suite in the dramatic key of D minor.

keyboard suite in D minor by Handel, performed on the piano by Murray Pariah. My name's Marty Wimmer. You're listening to BTPM Classical. Time now for a short break and then today's big one at 1:00.

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2: 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What will it be today? A major symphony? A brilliant concerto? Some other wonderful surprise? Let's find out. Here's host Marty Wimmer.
3: And today it's a major symphony, the Symphony No. 4 in D minor by American composer Florence Price, who lived until 1953. We'll hear the Philadelphia Orchestra led by Yannick Nézet-Séguin. It's the Symphony No. 4 by Florence Price, today's Big One at One on BTPM Classical. Enjoy.

0: And that was today's Big One at One on BTPM Classical. We've just heard the Symphony No. 4 in D minor by Florence Price. That was the Philadelphia Orchestra conducted by Yannick Nézet-Séguin. I'm Marty Wimmer. Please join me tomorrow for another Big One at One. In fact, let's make it a plan. 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

On BTPM Classical, we've just heard music by Richard M. and Robert B. Sherman, Feed the Birds from Mary Poppins. The pianist, Long Long. And with that, good afternoon. I'm Marty Wimmer here at BTPM Classical. I'm glad you've tuned in. We have music by one of our favorite Born on This Day composers, Vivaldi. The Vivaldi Born on This Day video is one of the most frequently viewed, thousands of times now. Here is a concerto for two flutes in C by Vivaldi featuring flutist Jean-Pierre Rampal and Shigenori Kudo.

Music by Vivaldi, a concerto for two flutes in C performed by Jean-Pierre Rampal and Shigenori Kudo, along with Mozarteum Orchestra of Salzburg. And if you get the chance, check out the Vivaldi Born on This Day video. Short video about his life and music and legacy, made right here at BTPM for you, our BTPM classical listeners. I get to host these things and write the scripts and whatnot, and I'm having a great time doing it. I hope you'll check out the entire series. Again, you can find all of the videos on the Buffalo Toronto Public Media YouTube channel, also on our Facebook page, on TikTok at BT Public Media, and on our website as well. Well, here is a waltz now by Johann Strauss Jr.

0: On BTPM Classical, we've just heard the first of at least 150 waltzes published by the waltz king himself, Johann Strauss Jr. That was Sinngedichte Epigramme Waltz, or the Poems of the Senses or Epigrams Waltz. Trips right off the tongue, doesn't it? And that performance, we heard the ORF Radio Symphony Orchestra of Vienna. I think he got better at titles. Later on, he came up with things like the Beautiful Blue Danube Waltz seems to flow a little bit more easily. I'm Marty Wimmer with you here on BTPM Classical, and we'll flow very easily into the next hour of music after this break.
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0: Good afternoon. I'm Marty Wimmer with you for one more hour today until 3 o'clock when Stratton Rawson comes in. Stratton will be here from 3 until 6. He'll have the Oasis at 5 and Joanne's Classical Corner at 5:30. Then from 6 until 10 tonight, it's Genevieve Randall with another great program. And then tonight on Late Night, it's Carl Lamb from 10 until midnight. Right now, we have music by one of the great English Baroque composers, Henry Purcell. He lived a short life in the late 1600s. Here is a suite of music from the Indian Queen.

The Indian Queen Suite, music by Henry Purcell. That was Toronto's Tafel Music Performing, led by Jean Lamon. I'm Marty Wimmer. Well, next we have one of the most beautiful things I can think of by composer Scott Joplin. I love this work. I hope you'll enjoy it as much as I will. Here's a work called Solace, a Mexican serenade performed by pianist Joshua Rifkin. And although it's a rag, there is something a little sad about this music.

0: a masterpiece by Scott Joplin. We've just heard Solace, a Mexican serenade performed by pianist Joshua Rifkin. I'm Marty Wimmer. Time now for a short break, and then we'll hear something about Zelda.
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On BTPM Classical, we've heard something from the wonderful world of video games, which really is the new frontier in classical music. That from 1986, we've just heard Ocarina of Time and Inside Ganon's Castle from the video game The Legend of Zelda, music by Koji Kondo. Nice variety here today on BTPM Classical. And video games. It's the place where composers are really making headway these days and making money as well. I'm Marty Wimmer with you here at BTPM Classical. Well, next we have music by a composer who is often overshadowed by other Baroque-era composers like Bach and Handel and Vivaldi, but Georg Philipp Telemann was a master as well, and he even has a Born on This Day video that you can check out on the Buffalo Toronto Public Media YouTube channel. Here is a concerto for two flutes, lute, and strings by Telemann on BTPM Classical.

0: music by the Baroque-era composer Georg Philipp Telemann, considered the most prolific composer in music history. We've just heard a concerto for two flutes, lute, and strings in E minor, performed by the Dresden Baroque soloists. And if you would, please check out Telemann's Born on This Day video. I'm Marty Wimmer. We'll take a short break and then enjoy more great music.
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On BTPM Classical, the overture to a comic opera by Haydn called Fidelity Rewarded, La Fedeltà Premiata. That was the Czech Philharmonic Chamber Orchestra. I'm Marty Wimmer. My friend Stratton Rawson will be in at 3. I have one more work to share with you today. It's performed here by the Buffalo Philharmonic, led by Joanne Folletta. Here is Ernst von Dohnányi's Symphonic Minutes.

0: Symphonic Minutes, music by Ernst von Dohnányi, performed by the Buffalo Philharmonic, led by Joanne Folletta. And speaking of the BPO, there is a free BPO summer concert tonight at Beaver Island. It begins at 7 o'clock, and our own Catherine Larson and morning host Mark Swartz will be there with a BTPM classical table. You can pick up some free swag and say hello to our BTPM classical staff members. It's going to be a lot of fun. It's a free concert put on by the BPO. Again, it's tonight at 7 o'clock at Beaver Island. And while you're there, make sure you stop by the BTPM classical table. I'm Marty Wimmer. It's time for me to hand things over to Stratton Rawson. Have a great Tuesday night, and I'll talk to you again tomorrow morning beginning at 11.
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Wow, the Hungarian Rhapsody number 13 starts us out this Tuesday afternoon. Music by Franz Liszt, the pianist, was Misha Dichter playing that Hungarian Rhapsody for us. It reminds me when I was writing an adaptation of Bram Stoker's novel Dracula for the stage. I played Hungarian Rhapsodies on the record player to get me in the mood, the Transylvanian mood. And I remember that one of the directions I wrote in the play was when they came to Dracula's coffin and opened it up to see him there, there was supposed to be a window out of which you could see the night sky. And then there should be a blood red moon out there. I wanted them to paint that blood red moon. Well, Saturday night, I saw a blood red gibbous moon rise in the east, even as I heard what I thought were firecrackers going off, but have since been told it may have been gunshots. Anyway, I was on the third floor in my office there, staring out the window, trying to remember what a blood moon meant. I'd learned at the time I wrote about it. It certainly must have been a title of a novel at some time, or even a film by now, Blood Moon. Clouds grew, you know, with a heavy blue, shielded the moon now and then. It held me at the window for a few minutes. But then, when I checked later that night, the moon, when it did reveal itself among the clouds which had grown, it had resumed its original pale yellow, as soft a color as the roses beside my front porch. And I did wonder what had happened beneath that red moon. Did anything like what I'd asked to happen under that moon?

0: The Oboe Concerto in D Minor by Alessandro Marcello, one of the great oboe concertos. The Guildhall String Ensemble was led by Robert Salter, and Malcolm Messiter was the oboe soloist this afternoon here at BTPM Classical.
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La Pietà, finding for us an overlooked work by Dave Brubeck called The Desert and the Parched Land. Angel Dubois leading the ensemble here at BTPM Classical. Here is the Julius Caesar Overture based on Shakespeare's play by Mario Castelnuovo Tedesco.

The Julius Caesar Overture, based on Shakespeare by Mario Castelnuovo Tedesco, played for us by the West Australian Symphony Orchestra, Andrew Perry conducting. Now a symphony by another of the pioneers of the symphony, in this instance Leopold Kozeluk. This is his symphony in F.

0: A lot packed into that 20 minutes, the Symphony in F by Leopold Kozeluk. The London Mozart players played that music for us under the direction of their founder, Matthias Bammert, here at BTPM Classical.
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a work by Englishman William Alwyn, the Derby Day Overture. We know it is the Derby Day, but in England it's the Derby Day Overture. The Bournemouth Symphony Orchestra played it for us, James Judd conducted. And now here at BTPM Classical, music by Johann Sebastian Bach, the Violin Concerto No. 1.

0: Music by Johann Sebastian Bach, the Violin Concerto No. 1 in A minor. Tuffle Music, the early instrument ensemble based in Toronto, played it for us. The late Jean Lamone was the violin soloist in that performance.
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The English Pavan by Claude Gervais. The Empire Brass transcribed it for us. Rolf Smegvig led the ensemble here at BTPM Classical. Now, Morten Gould's Cowboy Rhapsody.

0: That's so over the top. It's wonderful. The Cowboy Rhapsody, Home on the Range. Morton Gould, the man who put that together. The Symphonia Varsovia played it for us this afternoon under the direction of Ian Hobson. There's always more here at BTPM Classical.
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from Claude Debussy's Preludes, Book One. That was La Serenade Interrompue. Paul Jacobs, the pianist here at BTPM Classical. Now, from the Opus 64 set of string quartets by Joseph Haydn, here is the string quartet in G.

Wasn't that wonderful? The String Quartet in G, Opus 64, Number 4, by Franz Joseph Haydn. The Angelus String Quartet played it for us beautifully.

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0: Well, the Oasis this Tuesday afternoon, stuffed with music and all played in one fell swoop for you. Beginning with one of the Song Without Words, this for cello and piano, Sheku Kanamason, the cellist, music by Felix Mendelssohn. And then we heard the track Across the Stars from the first trilogy of the Star Wars films, the composer John Williams, the ensemble La Pietà led by Angèle Dubaud. And then from Frenchman Gabriel Fauré, another work for violin and piano, the Sicilian Gil Shaham, the violinist, Akira Oguchi, the piano. Then the Andante movement from the Wind Symphony No. 3 in E-flat by Johann Christian Bach, played by Consortium Classicum this afternoon. Then an adagio for clarinet and string orchestra by Heinrich Behrmann, the Academy of St. Martin in the Fields, Neville Mariner conducting. And lastly, the ballade by Reinhold Glier for cello and orchestra. The BBC Philharmonic was led by Vasily Sinaisky, and the cellist was Peter Dixon. But it's time to get on to Joanne's Classical Corner. Don't worry, we'll get there.
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3: This is Joanne's Classical Corner. I'm Mark Swartz, and Joanne Folletta from the Buffalo Philharmonic is here. And once again, this summer, we have the privilege of airing BPO concerts from this past season, Tuesday nights at 7 o'clock, and tonight we kick it off with some American music.
4: Yes, I'm so excited about this series, Mark, and I want to thank you and BTPM for doing this again. Because, you know, when we're on the stage, we hear the music not in the same way exactly as the audience hears it. Mm-hmm. So this gives us a chance to actually relive the concert and hear it from that perspective for the first time.
3: Yeah, nice. Yeah.
4: We always start this series with an American salute because it's around the 4th of July and we're still celebrating. So five fantastic American pieces, three from classic composers that are beloved everywhere, and two younger living composers. So we're starting with Aaron Copland. Now, Copland was a composer who literally defined the American landscape in sound. When we listen to his Ballet Rodeo, which you will hear tonight, we can actually see the wide open sonorities of the Great Plains, the grassy golden colors, the luminous light, the sturdy homespun harmonies of the ranchers, the rhythm of the lives of the cowboys. We can see the American West when we hear this music. And Copland has touched a place in the American psyche that no other composer has reached. So I'm glad we hear this performance again. Then we move to Lucas Foss. Now, we always celebrate our legacy of past music directors, but perhaps none of them has been more influential than composer, conductor, and pianist Lucas Foss, who was our music director from 63 to 71, and a great conductor and a great composer. We're playing his three American pieces for violin and orchestra. Now, he wrote this for Itzhak Perlman, and he wrote it as a tribute to his new country. You know, he left Germany during the war and settled in the United States, and he loved the United States. And we're very happy that we recorded it with our own virtuoso, Nikki Chewy.
3: Nice.
4: So I'm glad we'll hear that.
3: Yeah.
4: Then Gershwin, George Gershwin, very beloved all over the world. You know, George Gershwin met Ravel when Ravel came to the United States for the first time to hear his music played. George Gershwin, after taking good care of Ravel, taking him around to hear all the music that he could, worked up the courage to ask him if he could study with him.
3: Oh.
4: And Ravel considered this seriously, and he said to him, well, no, you're perfect as George Gershwin. You could only be a second-rate Ravel. So And that cemented their friendship, though, I think, because a little while after that, Gershwin went to France at Ravel's invitation, went to Paris for the first time. Well, he fell in love, and what did he do? He wrote music, An American in Paris, nice. Which actually, as he said, depicts the impression of an American visitor in Paris as he strolls about the city and listens to various street noises and absorbs the French atmosphere. A wonderful piece that was later made into a movie where the main characters were danced by Gene Kelly and Leslie Caron's. We have two living composers also that we're celebrating. My friend Kenneth Fuchs, who recently celebrated his 70th birthday in a piece that I love, Point of Tranquility, inspired by the artwork of Morris Lewis. And my friend Darren Hagen, who wrote a piece for us to commemorate our 90th birthday, City of Light, about the city of Buffalo. Now, five wonderful pieces tonight. Don't miss this concert. And let's listen a bit to Lucas Foss's three American pieces with our concertmaster, Nikki Chewy.

three American pieces. We only heard the second and the third by Lucas Foss. The Buffalo Philharmonic Orchestra was led by Joanne Folletta, and the violin soloist was Nicky Chewy. Love that work. You can hear it tonight when the BPO is concert starts at 7 p.m. Now, the Cello Concerto in D by Antonio Vivaldi.

Arfra Hornoy, the cello soloist, the Toronto Chamber Orchestra, led by Paul Robinson, in that cello concerto in D by Antonio Vivaldi. You want to hear some wonderful things? Well, how about three wonders from The Tale of Tsar Saltan, the opera by Nikolai Rimsky-Korsakov?

0: The Three Wonders from the Tale of Tsar Saltan by Nikolai Rimsky-Korsakov. The Malaysian Philharmonic Orchestra played that music for us. Keith Bakels conducted. And now it's time for Genevieve Randall to take over and lead you through the rest, or a good part, of the 24 hours of classical music guaranteed to you by the listener members of BTPM Classical. Thank you, members. 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
4: I'm Genevieve Randall. It's so nice to be with you, sharing the world's greatest music here tonight on this Tuesday. Beethoven's music starts this hour with his Piano Sonata No. 22 in F major. Here's the German pianist Igor Levit.

Pianist Igor Levit with a composer he is well familiar with. That is a piano sonata by Ludwig van Beethoven. We heard number 22 in F major. This is BTPM Classical, and if you've just found us, you have found the world's greatest music here tonight. There's a number of ways to listen to BTPM Classical, too, by streaming. For example, one of the easiest ways is online. 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Something celebratory next. It's a suite of fanfares by Jean-Joseph Moret. We'll hear the trumpeter Maurice André here with the Paris Orchestral Ensemble.

0: French trumpeter with music by a French composer, Maurice André, in the spotlight there with the Paris Orchestral Ensemble. That's a suite of fanfares by Jean-Joseph Moret. You're listening to the world's greatest music here tonight. I'm Genevieve Randall. It's great to be with you on BTPM Classical. An important spiritual in history is coming up here in just a moment. That is Go Down Moses. It's included in a collection called Negro Folk Songs in Counterpoint for String Quartet, which was written by the American composer Florence Price. Now, Go Down Moses is the first movement, and as a song, it was once banned by colonial authorities and plantation owners. They apparently did not like the themes of the song, which included the Israelites' escape from Egyptian slavery. That biblical imagery of release from bondage also made the song popular with abolitionists as well. Florence Price's arrangement of Go Down Moses just ahead from the Catalyst Quartet.
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That is the opening movement there from the Negro Folk Songs in Counterpoint, a collection of four pieces for string quartet by the American composer Florence Price. That was the Catalyst Quartet you heard performing, and that's a perfect lead-in to a reminder of our next Live on Stage event, number 42. 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Once again, that is btpm.org/events. It's a Hungarian Rhapsody next as we continue on our cultural excursion here. This is number 4 in an orchestration of Franz Liszt's music played by the Israel Philharmonic Orchestra.

A recording there from the Israel Philharmonic Orchestra with longtime conductor of that ensemble, Zubin Mehta. Together they played an orchestration of Franz Liszt's Hungarian Rhapsody No. 4. I'm Genevieve Randall with you here on member-supported BTPM Classical with music for organ coming up. Joining Simon Preston playing organ will be Trevor Pinnock in the English Concerts on a concerto by George Frederick Handel. I hope you also get to stay with us. In about 19 minutes, we've got one of our summer traditions here on BTPM Classical, the best of the BPO. Tonight is the first night that we will air full concerts from the Buffalo Philharmonic Orchestra. Host Peter Hall will be joining you with a chat with Joanne Folletta, and then you'll hear the concert. Join us at 7. Again, that's coming up in 20 minutes, but also every Tuesday all summer long at 7 to enjoy the best of the BPO's recent performances.

0: The Organ Concerto, Opus 7, Number 1 in B-flat. That's music by the Baroque era composer George Frederick Handel. Simon Preston was center stage there with Trevor Pinnock leading the English concert. More of the world's greatest music ahead from the BPO. We've been bringing you the world's greatest music for some time here on BTPM Classical, and we're celebrating that fact all year long, commemorating our first 50 years. We'd love for you to get involved by submitting a testimonial. 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
2: Welcome to the Buffalo Philharmonic Summer Broadcast Concerts. I'm Peter Hall. Every Tuesday night this summer, we'll relive some of the great moments from the Buffalo Philharmonic's most recent season at Klein Anne's Music Hall. This week, we're continuing to celebrate the 250th anniversary of the signing of the Declaration of Independence on July 4th, 1776. And this evening, we've asked BPO Music Director Joanne Folletta to join us for a program she's calling Happy Semi-Quincentennial USA. Welcome, Joanne.
3: Well, thank you, Peter. I'm so happy to be here, and I want to thank you for another wonderful season of our summer broadcast concerts, for curating and hosting this. It means a lot to all of us.
2: Well, thank you for putting together and conducting all of those concerts that led to this. Now, I see you've chosen from the Buffalo Philharmonic recordings pieces that you think, we agree, best represent the spirit of American independence, starting with four dance episodes from Aaron Copland's music for the ballet Rodeo.
3: Yes, and this is very beloved music. Copland was a composer who literally defined the American landscape in sound. When we listen to this Rodeo, we can see the open sonorities of the Great Plains, the grassy colors, the transparent and luminous light, and hear the homespun harmonies of the ranchers, the rhythm of the lives of the cowboys. We can see the American West, so authentic that it's hard to believe that this music was written by a Jewish young man from Brooklyn who had never been west of New Jersey.
2: And here it is. Joanne Folletta conducts the Buffalo Philharmonic in Aaron Copland's four dance episodes from the ballet Rodeo.

0: Joanne Folletta conducted the Buffalo Philharmonic in Aaron Copland's four dance episodes from the Ballet Rodeo. It's the first work on the first concert of our Tuesday evening Buffalo Philharmonic summer broadcast concerts. BPO Music Director Joanne Folletta is here in the BTPM studios. And Joanne, I know you're particularly proud of the next work, City of Light, by composer Darren Hagen.
1: I certainly am. Darren has been a longtime friend since we were in Juilliard together. And he wrote City of Light for us for two anniversaries. Most importantly, it was the BPO's 90th anniversary and my 25th. And it was commissioned for that. And it's a tone poem inspired by the fact that Buffalo was the first city in our country to have widespread electric light. That's a big thing. And it also indicates the kind of thrum of electric energy and the thrill of illumination in that time. So a piece that I really love, City of Light.
0: Well, let's hear it now. Music celebrating Buffalo, Joanne Folletta, and the Buffalo Philharmonic. Darren Hagen's City of Light.

0: City of Light by American composer Darren Hagen. Joanne Folletta conducted the BPO in Music Commission to celebrate her 25th anniversary as music director and the BPO's 90th anniversary. Joanne, you're the 10th in a long line of distinguished music directors stretching way back to 1935. And I know that you have a particular regard for the 5th BPO music director, Lucas Foss.
1: Lucas Foss. I knew Lucas in Milwaukee when I was an assistant conductor there and never imagined I would be here conducting his orchestra. I'm very proud that he was our music director. He's probably been the most influential one. From 1963 to 1971, he championed new music and living composers, and he placed the BPO at the epicenter of contemporary music in our country.
0: Well, you're no slouch in that department either, Joanne. I mean, you have commissioned and premiered lots of contemporary music.
1: Well, I was inspired by him, and I love it too, as you know. So I've chosen a piece that Lucas originally wrote for Itzhak Perlman. It's a piece for violin called Three American Pieces, and I was delighted that Nikki Chiui is our soloist.
0: Well, let's hear it. Three American Pieces for violin and orchestra by Lucas Foss.

0: painter Morris Lewis. Morris Lewis was one of the proponents of color field painting. I'm fascinated by this because it's a technique of actually pouring a thin paint onto a canvas and then just manipulating it to mix the colors together. And Ken loved this style, and he loved Morris Lewis's point of tranquility, and that's what he called this beautiful piece.
1: Well, I'm eager to hear it. Joanne Folletta conducts the Buffalo Philharmonic in Point of Tranquility by Kenneth Fuchs.

0: On BTPM Classical, Joanne Folletta conducted the Buffalo Philharmonic in Lucas Foss's Three American Pieces. And playing the solo violin part was BPO Concertmaster Nicky Chewy. Joanne, earlier this evening we heard a work by Darren Hagen, and you've chosen another piece by a contemporary American composer, Kenneth Fuchs.
1: That's right, and another friend, again from Juilliard. Ken is very often inspired by art when he creates his music, and he was inspired by the great